You found the radio station that keeps the country music family tree standing tall. We keep the roots watered and the twang turned up. You've got classic country favorites on U.S. Country 1360 and 99.3 KMRN.

That's Raymond McIntyre. It's Mike Tatter jumping into another great hour of country music as you and I wind the weekend down together. Got some Mimi Lou Harris coming up in just a few minutes. Right now, let's keep it going with some Brooks and Dunn.

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2: Seems the love I've known has always been the most destructive kind. 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Yesterday, when I was young, the taste of life was sweet as rain upon my tongue. I teased at life.

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Good morning on the way this hour. More great songs from Charlie Pride, John Denver, Dolly Parton on the way too. Meantime, great story to get us going here. Kathy Mateo.

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I'm with you, Charlie. That's what we're doing. Just sweating the small stuff here with more great songs on the way from Willie. Got Toby Keith, Conway coming up after Charlie Pride.

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Good morning. On the way this hour, more great songs from Tom T. Hall, George Strait, and George Jones coming up, too. In the meantime, he credits Friends in Low Places and this song for his phenomenal success, Garth Brooks and the Damned.

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Whoa.

Who's cheating who? That is Charlie McClain. 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I'll share with you shortly. Here's Week

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2: 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What food not to order. Here you go. Don't order ribs. Garlic bread, give you bad breath. Spinach, don't get spinach because it gets stuck in the teeth. Lobster or crab, because it's hard to watch somebody bust that open and have a conversation at the same time. So those are the foods not to eat on a first date.

0: The songs we play sound like they swallowed a handful of heartache, followed by a shot of courage.
1: You've got classic country favorites on U.S. Country 1360 and 99.3 KMRN.